harde musik. Happy music. 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Dit is Wild FM. Dit is The Wildcard. Deze week. We can drive on and we can get tired of baby.

back once again, will the renegade master. D4 damager, power to the people. Back once again, will the renegade master. D4 damage with the ill behavior. Back once again, will the renegade master. D4 damager, power to the people. Back once again, will the renegade master. D4

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That's right. Ziggins and

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Very, very, very happy. The crowd's been jumping and I've been vibing. So if you've been over to Universe, thank you for the energy. So on today's show,

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This is a message for the collective consciousness.

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I'm up in the party, I'm glad that I got you, and it's alright, you got you a partner.

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1: Is everybody on the floor? We put some energy into this place. I want to ask you something.